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0: LMFM. Oh, I needed this trip. Oh, lounging in the sunshine, dipping my toes in the pool.
1: 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Amalfi Coast, was it?
0: No. Brockwell Lido, darling.
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10: From the Sky News Centre at 7. FIFA will not proceed with controversial plans to sell off a stake in the World Cup to private investors. Several football confederations strongly oppose the idea, with UEFA and Europe threatening to boycott future competitions. David Bernstein, a former chairman at the FA, believes Gianni Infantino's been seduced by power and the Trump administration. He believes it's time for FIFA's president to go.
11: I think Infantino has got completely carried away by being close to Trump and all the glories of the American presidency. And it's easy to get seduced by that. But I think we need people who don't get seduced by those things and can maintain a degree of independence.
10: At least 9 people have been killed in an overnight Russian missile and drone attack on the Ukrainian capital, Kyiv. More than 20 others were hurt as strikes damaged homes across the city and sparked fires. Greater Manchester has a new mayor. Labour's Bev Craig secured a comfortable victory against Reform during the second round of voting. The Greens came third, with the Conservatives pushed into fifth place by the right-wing party Restore Britain. Miss Craig's vowed to represent the region's 3.3 million residents and build on Andy Burnham's legacy.
12: I'm really pleased and really humbled by the people of Great Manchester putting their trust in what we're trying to achieve here. You know, and the hard work starts on Monday when I get into work and roll up my sleeves.
10: There'll be armed officers at the UK's largest Pride Festival this weekend in Brighton. It's just a week since one person was killed in a van and knife attack near LGBTQ plus celebrations in Berlin. New legal provisions to protect domestic abuse victims are coming into force in Scotland. It'll give some the right to remain in their home where it's their wish and it's safe to do so. And Georgia Hunter-Bell has won Commonwealth 800 metres gold for England, beating the world champion in Glasgow. She took victory at the Scotstoun Stadium. That's the latest. I'm Faye De Silva.
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14: 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And this is Andy Walker. Right, get up and go, shall we, with Pink and Tom Grennan to start.
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0: Traffic and travel.
20: Folkestone, Tontine Street is closed in both directions for roadworks. The M2 London bound exit slip road at Junction 2 for Strood is closed. They're doing repairs on the bridge. And there's no service currently on southeastern trains between Sevenoaks and Orpington due to safety checks.
12: KMFM. Kent Traffic and Travel.
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8: Traffic and travel.
9: Folkestone, Tontine Street remains closed in both directions due to major roadworks in Ramsgate on Hayne Road between Canterbury Road West and Manston Road. There's a set of temporary traffic lights. Do expect delays. And the M2 London bound exit slip road for Junction 2 for Strood, that is closed. They're repairing part of the bridge.
5: KMFM. Kent Traffic and Travel.
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8: Folkestone, Tontine Street is closed in both directions due to roadworks. Canterbury starting to build. Military Road, Broad Street and Pin Hill around the city. And the M2 London bound exit slip at Junction 2 for Strood is closed. They're repairing part of the bridge.
9: 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Kent Traffic and Travel.
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10: A man who killed a great-granddad in a hit-and-run in Gillingham is starting almost a decade in prison. Tom Wallace was carried for almost a mile on the roof of the vehicle after being knocked down on Gads Hill in December. 29-year-old Albert Matrixu from Orange Hill in Edgware admitted causing death by dangerous driving. DI Zoe Wilczek read a statement from the victim's family outside court.
11: Matrixu's dangerous and immoral actions have taken a man's life and shocked the local community. His deliberate and calculated attempts to evade capture and avoid facing the consequences of his actions are evidence of his poor substance of character, and we're satisfied that he's facing a long time behind bars.
10: Fans have been donated to a Kent hospital to help patients and staff cope with this summer's heat waves. It follows a fundraiser by Anya Joyles, who's been having chemotherapy for breast cancer at Darent Valley in Dartford. She noticed how hot it was getting and raised concerns about impacts on patients and staff.
12: These are the people that work very long shifts, and the pain therapy unit is unfortunately located at the bottom level, which is almost like a basement level. So it gets really hot there.
10: The 45-year-old from New Ash Green says aircon should be provided in all hospitals. NHS bosses insist they're following guidelines. And it's been confirmed a multi-storey car park in Chatham is going to close ahead of plans to build homes on the site. The facility on the Brook is going to be replaced with 100 homes as part of the project to redevelop the town centre. The adjoining Pentagon car park is going to stay open.
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10: In cricket, Joe Denley is retiring on a high after 20 years at Kent. They've beaten Somerset by 2 wickets with 8 balls left in the One Day Cup. And in football, Gillingham were 2-1 victors at Ebbsfleet in their final pre-season game. Damien Theodore and Nelson Kumbeini were on the score sheet. Meantime, defender Sam Gale has left the club. The 21-year-old is joining League One side Barnsley after nearly a decade with the Jills. That's the latest. Next update's at 10.
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10: Warm, dry and sunny today with patchy cloud in the afternoon. Highs of 23 in Canterbury and 26 in Maidstone.
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8: 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Stand by to win tickets to see her in Canterbury. 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
15: Traffic and travel.
21: Dover A20 coastbound queuing. Most of it is holiday traffic heading towards the docks. Canterbury heavy through Military Road, Broad Street and Pin Hill. And the M2 London bound exit slip road at Junction 2 is one lane closed due to roadworks as they're repairing a bridge.
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15: 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The right skip for the right job. Disposed of in the right way.
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0: It's Madison Avenue and it's KMFM. These are pop anthems daily from 10 o'clock. Tunes from back in the day that you still love today. And it's turning into a really nice day today. Sunshine pretty much everywhere with blue skies. So that means you must have some very nice plans. What are they? Maybe you're on your way there now in the car. If so, who's in the front? Who's in the back? Let me know everything. Where is your destination? And what are your Saturday plans? You can WhatsApp me. It's always free on WhatsApp. 01 227 786 106. Same number if you are maybe celebrating a birthday later, barbecuing. 01 227 786 106. 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
6: The M25 QE2 bridge back into Kent Slow because of an earlier accident at Junction 31 at Lakeside. It's heavy into Maidstone Town on Royal Engineers Way and Fairmeadow and Dover's A20. Lots of holiday traffic heading towards the docks.
5: 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Kent Traffic and Travel.
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0: FM with your weekend and summer soundtrack. Edward Mayer, that is Stereo Love, all part of Pop Anthems, daily at 10 o'clock for an hour. And then you've got the Bumper Edition, which is Sunday night from 7 with Ben Pearce. On the way before 11, DJ Jazzy Jeff and the Fresh Prince. Boom, shake the room. It's going to sound so good. Alongside McFly and Five Colours in Her Hair.
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2: Traffic and travel.
0: M25 QE2 bridge into Kent still slow following an early accident at junction 31 at Lakeside. It's also slow heading towards Essex. M2 London bound exit slip road at junction 2 for Strood is closed again. They're doing more repairs on the bridge. Maidstone heavy into town on Royal Engineers Way and Fairmeadow, and there's some really slow traffic on Dover's A20 heading towards the docks.
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0: looks like the ultimate sing-along. Five colours in her hair. That's McFly. And it's KMFM. Sully is on the way next. Carrying on with your Saturday soundtrack. Don't Stop the Music from Rihanna and Calvin Harris. Claire Lawson on from 3. And Floor for Anthems with Rob Wills back tonight from 7.
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2: Traffic and travel.
0: Dover on the A20 coastbound. It's very slow towards the Eastern Docks roundabout. M25, stop start for at least 20 minutes towards the Dartford tunnels. Slow through Canterbury in the usual pockets, Pinhill, Broad Street, Military Road, and the M2 London bound exit slip road for Junction 2 for Strood. That is closed again.
1: 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Kent Traffic and Travel.
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12: Cancer patient at Darren Valley in Dartford is campaigning for aircon units to be installed at hospitals. Anaya Jules has been having chemotherapy for breast cancer, but is worried increasing temperatures are making her treatment harder. She's calling on action from the government.
13: I'm just hoping to get maybe more serious message across, and I'm hoping that that will reach maybe our MP or government, that with the increased heat waves and climate change, this is something that should be provided to aircon units in a hospital.
12: The 45-year-old has already raised more than £1,000 to buy fans for the Pine unit. Hospital bosses say they're grateful and insist they always follow national hot weather guidance. A man who killed a great-granddad in a hit-and-run in Gillingham is starting almost a decade in prison. Tom Wallace was carried for almost a mile on the roof of the vehicle after being knocked down on Gads Hill in December. 29-year-old Albert Matraksu from Orange Hill in Edgware admitted causing death by dangerous driving. DI Zoe Welzek read a statement from the victim's family outside court.
14: Matraksu is dangerous and immoral actions have taken a man's life and shocked the local community. His deliberate and calculated attempts to evade capture and avoid facing the consequences of his actions are evidence of his poor substance of character, and we're satisfied that he's facing a long time behind bars.
12: A popular pub has been forced to close after a fire broke out during the early hours of this morning. The Captain Digby, which overlooks Kingsgate Bay in Broadstairs, has announced it will remain shut for the foreseeable future. Kent's Fire and Rescue says it's believed to have been caused by an electrical fault and there are no reported injuries.
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12: In cricket, Joe Denley is retiring on a high after 20 years at Kent. They've beaten Somerset by 2 wickets with 8 balls left in the One Day Cup. Football, Gillingham were 2-1 victors at Ebbsfleet in their final pre-season game. Meantime, defender Sam Gale has left the club to join League One side Barnsley. And Kent's Charlotte Hemrick is in the final of the women's 400 metres at the Commonwealth Games. That's in an hour. The 19-year-old says she's happy just to have made the final. That's the latest. Next update's at 12.
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2: Kent weather.
12: Warm, dry and sunny today with patchy cloud in the afternoon. Highs of 21 in Ramsgate and 25 in Tunbridge Wells.
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21: All right, this is Sully. Happy Saturday. Let's continue the weekend soundtrack. Got some Calvin Harris and also Tate McRae to play you next.
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0: Mainly got those blue skies across Kent today. Thank goodness. Always good when it lands on the weekend as well, right? And a little bit cooler, not as boiling as it has been, which is good. The
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0: I'm Sully, I'm in for Adam Lawrence, and we are about to make your summer even better. How about this? KMFM's Summer Money Drop is coming. We are about to drop £1,500 straight into somebody's bank account. We want it to be yours. Not once, by the way, either. Every single week for 3 weeks. So just imagine it, £1,500. That is the holiday that you really want to go on. That is maybe days out with the kids over the summer. Maybe that garden furniture that you've been eyeing up because you're thinking that would look so good outside over the next few weeks. Look, really could be you. Here's all you need to do. Listen out for the Summer Money Drop question. Get your answer in and you could be the one we call. It all kicks off next week. It's KMFM's Summer Money Drop. 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

0: Loads more like this on KMFM's Floor Filler Anthems tonight from 7 o'clock with Rob Wills. Right now, this is Sully for the next few hours, playing you the original and I Love You Baby. Now, Monday is going to be the start of a very big week at KMFM because we are getting out some of those tins, some of that cash that's being turned into tins as well, when we did tons of tins over the last few weeks. Now, if you're new to this, we raised £15,400 over the course of only 3 weeks. So now is the time that we need to get back out there and make sure that all your donations go straight into the hands of food banks all over Kent that really need it. So I'm going to be in Canterbury and Herne Bay on Monday. Everyone making fun of me in the office are going, look, you're never going to get up that early, Sully. You're never going to make it. I'm getting up that early. I'm going to be down there. Hello if you are at the Canterbury and District Early Years Project. Also, if you are at Mayor's Community Centre in Herne Bay, it's going to be me, it's going to be Andy, Ben's coming, the Dream Team. I'm excited just to be down there and tell you all about it very soon. So yeah, watch out for us at food banks all over Kent in the next week or so, actually. Right, Harry Styles, and I'm going to play you some Somber next on KMFM.
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0: been a little bit quiet, Rita Ora, hasn't she? I reckon it's like the calm before the storm. I reckon some big summer anthem is around the corner. That is I Will Never Let You Down.
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0: This is Sully in for Adam Lawrence Saturday afternoon. Now, if you are in the middle of planning your family days out this summer, I've got a way that's going to make them so much easier, so much cheaper as well. Did you know the Thanet Open Topper is back? So it runs every single day from now right through to the 31st of August. It is this brilliant open top bus that just lets you explore the whole Kent coast. So no hassle of driving. You can go down, take the kids, whatever it is you want to do. And let's be honest, the bit that's just the worst, I think, is just the fuel, because it's just mega money. Traffic just crawling into the seaside. You've got the parking that costs loads now as well. With the open topper, none of that. No parking, no stress. Hop on, hop off. Just all around of Kent's best beaches. So Minas Bay, go to Dreamland, Ramsgate Harbour is there for you. 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
2: All right, this is Sully in for Adam Lawrence. It's KMFM, and next week is going to be the week, especially if you want some cash dropped into your bank account. I'm talking about £1,500 heading its way to you. And we're not just doing it next week, we're doing it for the next 3 weeks. It is brand new, the Summer Money Drop. And you just got to keep listening for your chance to win, because when it starts, you know that it's going to get competitive. So have a think about what you would spend that money on. I was saying earlier, it's the garden furniture for me. It's like when I walk outside, I see what I've got at the moment, and then I see in the shops, even if I'm just walking around Tesco, what they've got, and I'm thinking that would look so nice, especially for the next few weeks. So have a think, have a plan about what you would do with £1,500, and this could be your chance to win KMFM's Summer Money Drop, Summer Cash, landing in Kent. It starts next week. Make sure you stay where you are. I've got Sabrina Carpenter. Plus, are you a fan of that Faithless remix? Insomnia has been redone for 2026 by BB Rexha. I'll get it on next.
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2: Traffic and travel.
0: Been keeping an eye on the M25 anti-clockwise. That is the Kent stretch going into the tunnels. Between 20 and 30 minutes onto your journey at the moment. You've got Operation Brock on the M20 going coastbound. This is between 8 and 9. Going to add a bit of time onto your journey. Does look like it's moving okay at the moment though. Busy going in and out of Canterbury. 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
12: Kent Traffic and Travel.
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0: At 1 o'clock, Josh Holmes Bright.
13: Cancer patient is campaigning for aircon units to be installed at a Kent hospital following weeks of hot weather. Anaya Joyles has been having chemotherapy at Darren Valley in Dartford. She's worried the conditions are making treatment harder.
14: For us patients that already have this burden of being ill and then going through the chemotherapy and being seated or treated in a room that is very, very hot. It's not really comfortable.
13: The 45-year-old from New Ash Green has raised more than £1,000 already to buy fans for the Pine unit. Hospital bosses say they're grateful and insist they always follow national hot weather guidance. Homes in and around Tunbridge are without water because of a burst main. It's also left parts of Shipbourne Road flooded with what's been described as a shallow lake. South East Water apologises and says engineers are working to restore supplies as quickly as possible. A man who killed great-granddad in a hit-and-run in Gillingham is starting almost a decade in prison. Tom Wallace was carried for almost a mile on the roof of the vehicle after being knocked down on Gads Hill last December. 29-year-old Albert Matraxu from Orange Hill in Edgware admitted causing death by dangerous driving. DI Zoe Wilczek read a statement from the victim's family outside court.
15: Matraxu's dangerous and immoral actions have taken a man's life and shocked the local community. His deliberate and calculated attempts to evade capture and avoid facing the consequences of his actions are evidence of his poor substance of character, and we're satisfied that he's facing a long time behind bars.
16: And new dashcam footage shows fly-tipped rubbish scattered for more than 200 metres along a country lane. The video, recorded on Mill Lane in Yolding, shows piles of waste including old mattresses, furniture and builders' rubble dumped along the roadside. Maidstone Borough Council says it's informed its waste team, which has promised to clear the rubbish as soon as possible. You can see the video at kentonline.co.uk.
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16: Charlotte Hemrick of Invicta Athletics Club has narrowly missed out on a medal at her first ever Commonwealth Games final. The 19-year-old has finished fourth in the women's 400 metres. Already this weekend, Dartford's Emily Newnham has won silver in the hurdles and Tunbridge's Lewis Church finished fifth in the decathlon. That's the latest. Next updates at 2.
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2: Kent weather.
16: Warm, dry and sunny today with plenty of sunshine and some patchy cloud through the afternoon. Highs of 22 in Dover and 26 in Dartford.
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0: All right, Sully in the hot seat for Adam Lawrence. And you know that your summer soundtrack is right here for the next hour. Labyrinth, Latto, Alex Warren now.
12: Kent, weekend, play.

0: It's Pink on KMFM. It's Kent's Biggest Hits. This is Sully. I'm in for Adam for the next couple of hours. Now, in Maidstone Town Centre, do you remember this from a little while ago? You had all these monsters taking over the skyline. Well, it's going to be back for October half term, just in time for Halloween, of course. And the reason why I'm mentioning it now is that they are looking for you to design the official monster mascot. Now, you can go to kentonline.co.uk. You can check out the What's On section. You can see the full pictures of these massive inflatable monsters that have kind of done it in previous years. They look amazing, but I reckon you could do something maybe even better. So go online for all the details, kentonline.co.uk. And I guess just design something really crazy. I want really complicated, inflatable action, and just going to be really impacting Maidstone's skyline. How cool. I know it's early to be talking about Halloween, but I saw that this week and I was like, yes, you need to get your entry in. Right in a second, going to be playing you some Miley Cyrus, plus Olivia Dean, Jax Jones, all coming up for your Saturday afternoon.
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0: M25, both clockwise and anti-clockwise, which I'll tell you all about in just a second when we do the travel update. Got the latest news headlines coming up at 3 o'clock as well. This is Sully, it's KMFM. Make sure you hang around. Claire Lawson is going to be taking over next, looking after things for the next few hours. And then from 7 o'clock tonight, you know that it's all about floor fillers. That means Rob Wills gets out his record box and it's just non-stop dance anthems between 7 and midnight tonight. So make sure you are checking him out. I will see you again tomorrow morning, in fact, when I'm looking after things. And whatever you're doing for the rest of your Saturday afternoon, have a good one.
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2: Traffic and travel.
0: The latest on the roads and the M25, a bit of a mess through Kent at the moment at Junction 4 for Orpington. Two lanes currently closed anti-clockwise and one lane closed clockwise is because of emergency repairs from an earlier accident, so really long delays there. Going into the tunnels anti-clockwise into the Essex, another 30 minutes on your journey there as well. Seven Oaks, Canterbury and the A2 Rochester Bridge all looking really slower than normal, especially for a Saturday. Public transport isn't looking too bad at the moment. 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
8: The Sky News Centre at 3. The Football Association has joined European football's governing body in revealing it's lost confidence in Gianni Infantino. That's despite the FIFA president's decision to scrap plans to sell off a stake in the World Cup. Lots of reaction coming in on this story, including from the Prime Minister.
9: What's your response to the FIFA climb-down, Prime Minister?
10: Well, it's the right decision.
8: UEFA says it was a shabby, backroom, opaque deal that was anything but transparent. It launched a review to find out who came up with it. Meanwhile, Andy Burnham says he couldn't be happier to see Bev Craig take his old job as Mayor of Greater Manchester. The election was called after Mr. Burnham won the Makerfield by-election, sealing his return to Downing Street. She fell just short of the 50% needed in the first round, but easily beat the Reform UK candidate after a second. Spain says normality is returning after 60,000 migrants crossed into its territory of Ceuta in just 24 hours. They've since returned to Morocco. But the enclave's local government claims at least 86 people have died making the crossing, with multiple bodies recovered from the water. Spanish Interior Minister Fernando Grande Marlaska Gomez is speaking here through a translator.
10: We have to work together with countries of origin and transit so we can make it possible for people to live in their own countries. We have to fight against trafficking mafias. We have to use all efforts as we have been for years.
8: Police Scotland are continuing to appeal for witnesses after a man was killed in a crash in Perthshire. The 46-year-old died following a collision on the A9 near Dunkeld yesterday morning. Now to sport, and Joe Root says he's ready to lead England's Test cricket team again. The returning skipper is back in the job, where he'll eventually work alongside new coach Stephen Fleming. And EastEnders star Shane Ritchie has been charged with drink driving. Essex police say the 62-year-old actor is due in court next month. That was after he was arrested in Harlow on Wednesday night. That's the latest. I'm Stevie Shillinglaw.
2: 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Kent weather.
11: Mostly sunny across the county, some scattered cloud, highs of 25 degrees. Overnight lows tonight of 15 in Maidstone and Laysdown.
2: 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Kent weather. Heading out or on your commute? Rain or shine, we've got you covered with the latest weather for Kent on KMFM.
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11: 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I'm Claire Lawson. Hello. Pinching the punch for the first of the month. I can't believe it's August already. I've got Kent's biggest hits for you. Macklemore and Stella Lefty on the way after Lizzo.
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13: 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I

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0: Oh, are you listening then, kids of Ken? Because this one is just for you. It's that game that you love playing along to in the car on the school run on a morning. Now it's your turn. Summer Say It Kids is back for the school summer holidays. Your kids, you have got the chance to play our favourite word-describing game that you play along to on KMFM Breakfast just after 8 o'clock when you're heading to school. Now it's the summer holidays, and for 4 weeks, you have the chance to win a £200 Smith's Toys gift card. Imagine what you could spend with that, OK? And we appreciate that your children may want a lie-in during the summer holidays. My kids have been so lazy, but they've worked so hard at school. They're allowed a little lie-in. So Rob and Numi have decided that they're going to play the game at 9 a.m, OK? So a little bit later. Be ready to play Summer Say It Kids. It's back Monday morning, 9 o'clock, KMFM Breakfast. You can win that £200 Smith's Toys gift card. Very nice. Make sure you're listening. Right now, we're going to head back to Kent's Biggest Hits. I've got something brilliant from Sabrina Carpenter that you're going to love. And that song from Another, you're going to be turning up very, very loud next. It's called Talk To You.
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0: 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Hello. 1st of August today, I'm Claire. National Girlfriend's Day today. Is there anything better than a girl's day or a girl's night out? Fun with your friends. I'm always planning my next one, are you? We have a weekend now that's blocked out every year, last weekend of February, dedicated to a girl's weekend away. Are you the same? My friends, they're just so important to me, aren't they? And today we are celebrating girlfriends. If you are getting ready for a girls' night in Kent as we speak, you must do one thing. You must make us your getting ready soundtrack and get ready to turn up Alex Warren, Fever Dream, Taylor Swift's Me, and something brilliant from Justin Bieber and Nicki Minaj next.
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2: Traffic and travel.
0: M25, clockwise, slow traffic and a lane closed due to emergency repairs. That's at Junction 4 for Orpington. M25 and anti-clockwise, two lanes closed, very slow traffic, more emergency repairs just before Junction 4, queues back to the Clackett Lane services. And the M20 coastbound Operation Brock is in place. There's that coned off area coastbound between Junction 8 and Junction 9 for Ashford.
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9: From the Sky News Centre at 4. The FA say they support UEFA's decision to declare a loss of confidence and trust in FIFA president Gianni Infantino. European football's governing body have called his attempts to sell stakes in a World Cup company to private investors a shabby backroom deal. Infantino's now dropped the proposal, and former FA chief executive Mark Palios says he'd back a change of leadership.
10: I think this should be a watershed moment, and that's certainly what I would hope it would be, but it depends on, you know, getting a candidate in, as I say, who will genuinely institute a root and branch look at the structure of the organisation.
9: Spain says they plan to install a 500-metre barrier on the border of its North African enclave Ceuta. It's after 60,000 migrants crossed into its territory from Morocco in just 24 hours. At least 86 people have died, some drowning, others in a stampede. EU leaders have called for a unified response to mass crossings. Dr. Omar Schatz is from a legal hub which challenges EU migration policies.
11: Every person has a right to leave any country for any reason, and every person has a right to enter in any country for the purpose of seeking asylum. And once they are there in Ceuta, you have to provide them the food and the water. And there is also a duty to investigate what happened to people who drowned.
9: Andy Burnham says he couldn't be happier to see Bev Craig take his old job as Mayor of Greater Manchester. The election was called after Mr. Burnham won the Makerfield by-election. A manhunt is underway to find a man who escaped from police custody after arriving at Liverpool Magistrates Court this morning. Stephen Grizzard made off on foot shortly after 10 a.m. An 18-year-old man has been arrested following reports of an explosion at Ipswich Town Centre. Officers were called to a block of flats on Princes Street shortly before 9 p.m. last night. And Gemma Collins has thanked fans for their support following the death of her mother, who had pneumonia. The former TOWIE star says, "People have held me up with kindness as she grieves." That's the latest. I'm Stevie Shillinglaw.
2: 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Kent weather.
0: Mostly sunny across the county right now. Some scattered cloud, highs of 25 degrees. Overnight lows of 15. Much the same tomorrow. A mixture of sunshine and cloud and highs of 26 in Rootham and Deal.
2: 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Kent weather.
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0: Just gone 4 o'clock. I'm Claire. Hello. Your worst pasta shape, then. Have a little think, because we're going to discuss soon after more of Kent's biggest hits kicking off with Harry.
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0: Bruno Mars on KMFM. Before that, the amazing Becky Hill, who is going to be live in Canterbury next weekend on the 8th of August. And guess what? I have got tickets for you on the show tomorrow, just after 11 o'clock. You can win those tickets to go and see Becky Hill live. So make sure you are listening tomorrow morning. I'm going to be looking after things for Gary between 8 and midday tomorrow morning. Set an alert on your phone if you want those tickets. Right, I'm just going to throw this at you immediately, okay? I need you to grab your phone and text me. Text me now. 60099. Start your message with Kent. Worst shaped pasta to exist. Your opinion is needed, please. I'm just curious. I want to build my own top five pasta shapes. Reason being, couldn't believe it. One of my 18-year-old daughter's friends group chat debates of the day last week was, what's your worst pasta? Honestly, they were messaging all day about pasta shapes. Apparently, penne pasta is the bottom of their list. That's what they came up with. Yeah, no, that's their worst shaped pasta. Random debates as well. Random debates that you have on your WhatsApp group chat. I'd love to know. Can you beat worst shaped pasta? Oh my goodness. Get in touch. Text me right now. 60099. 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Worst shaped pasta to exist. Get texting and I'll play your Kent's biggest hits. I've got Little Mix and Zara Larsson on the way next.
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0: worst pasta shapes then. This was my daughter's latest debate on her friend's group chat. They came up to the conclusion that it's penne, the tubes. Emily and Mason said, no, I like penne. Penne. My worst are the little bow ties. Oh, are they, is it called farfalle? Something like that. I think that's what they call it. I agree. It never cooks evenly, does it? And it's slippery. You know, it just slips off the fork. And don't even get me started on spaghetti. Why does it all stick together when you try and cook it and try to eat it? I just chop mine up now, do you? Right, let's head back to Kent's biggest hits. I've got something brilliant from Tom Grennan on the way. I know you're going to be singing along in the car to something from Dua Lipa as well. It's going to play after that, a massive summer anthem from Calvin Harris next.
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0: just the best, isn't it? Never get sick of that song. The Killers and Mr. Brightside on Kent's radio station, KMFM. Almost 5 o'clock. I have got the best ever tickets to a very special gig next weekend for you on my show tomorrow. I'm going to tell you all about that and how you can win them after Jax Jones next.
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1: Traffic and travel.
0: Slow traffic, one lane closed on the M25 anti-clockwise due to a broken down vehicle. It's between the Clackett Lane services and Junction 5 for the M26. And in Maidstone, it's very slow on the Fairmeadow right now, inbound from Junction 6 of the M20 to the centre of Maidstone.
2: KMFM. Kent Traffic and Travel.
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10: From the Sky News Centre at 5, the FIFA president's backtracked overnight on plans to sell a stake in the World Cup after it was widely criticised. European football's governing body, UEFA, says it has lost confidence in Gianni Infantino. Andy Burnham says he's spoken to Spain's prime minister and offered assistance after around 60,000 migrants crossed a border into Ceuta in North Africa. Spain has announced plans to install a new sea barrier to protect the territory. At least 86 people died while most have returned to Morocco. EU leaders have called for a unified response to mass crossings. Juan Jesus Vivas is the mayor president of Ceuta.
11: We must increase confidence in the future of our city. We must use all necessary resources to ensure that what we have experienced for the second time is not repeated. It is vital to ensure that the border here, bearing in mind infrastructure, staff and laws, have the correct resources.
10: Labour's newly elected Greater Manchester Mayor says she can't wait to get to work on Monday. Bev Craig beat Reform UK's Sean Astley in the second round to win the race to succeed Andy Burnham. She's called for an end to divisive politics that pits neighbour against neighbour. And she's been out celebrating with supporters this morning in Manchester, saying what makes the area so special is that people get their history.
12: We know where we've come from and we have a sense of pride. that it doesn't matter how hard life gets, we know we roll our sleeves up, we muck in, we work together, and we can build something better.
10: 16-year-old has died after a collision between a scrambler bike and a lorry in County Tyrone. The crash happened in Cole Island on Thursday evening. Mountaineer Nimral Purja has died in an avalanche while leading an expedition in Pakistan. The former British Army and Royal Marines soldier was climbing Broad Peak, the world's 12th highest mountain. And Northern Ireland's John McConnell says the decision to turn down Love Island to go to the Commonwealth Games has paid off. The light middleweight boxer took gold in Glasgow, beating Orlando Holly Satomi of Wales. That's the latest. I'm Stevie Shillinglaw.
1: 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Kent weather.
0: Mostly sunny across the county right now. Some scattered clouds, highs of around 25. Overnight lows of 15 degrees. Much the same tomorrow. A mixture of sunshine and cloud and highs of 26 in Chatham and Sheerness.
2: 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Kent weather.
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0: 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I'm going to tell you all about how you can win. After more of Kent's biggest hits, Ella Langley's Choosing Texas on the way. After Jax Jones.
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2: Oh, summer is on here in our county of Kent. 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The summer holidays are so expensive, aren't they? Put my daughter on twice a day. I want to go here. I want to go there. Can we do this, Mum? It's like, oh, my goodness. Do you realise how much a day out costs? Imagine the days out you could have with the family with £1,500. Imagine the holiday you could book. Imagine that lovely new garden furniture you could get. Maybe just a massive summer food shop. Head to Blue Water. Or just a bit of breathing space while everything else feels very, very expensive. It all starts next week here on KMFM. Listen out for the question. Get your answer in and you could be our Summer Money Drop winner. Very, very easy to win this cash. It's KMFM's Summer Money Drop, Summer Cash, landing in Kent next week. 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

0: In a Circle and Sweat on KMFM, playing that especially for Jake from Sheppey. Thank you very, very much for your WhatsApp. I'm glad you're enjoying KMFM this afternoon. Hope you are as well. Don't forget, you can always send me a message. 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I've got Olivia Rodrigo on the way after the Kid Laroi and Justin Bieber next.
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0: Florence and the Machine. Dog days are over on Kent's radio station, KMFM. I'm Claire, hello. With you till 7 o'clock. My daughter had a group chat debate then this week about worst pasta shapes. This debate went on for half a day. It was penne for them in the end. It's got Kent debating as well this afternoon. Loving your hundreds of messages coming through to the studio. Hello to Kat. She says, I don't like the tubes penne because the sauce is always like lava inside. It really is, isn't it? Adam Lawrence says, don't love tagliatelle if I'm honest. Linguine or spaghetti is far superior. Farfalle, the bows, they don't really hold enough sauce. You've been really thinking about this, haven't you, Adam? Thanks for getting in touch. Hello as well to Kerry. The stupid bow shape. The outside of the bow overcooks and the middle just is crunchy. I totally agree. And the sauce just slips off as well. Loving that debate we had this afternoon. I reckon it's still penne, number one, followed by farfalle, the bows, the pasta we hate the most. We'll find another debate that we can discuss tomorrow on the show. I'll have a think this evening. Whilst playing you Kent's biggest hits, I've got Sia lined up for you, Chandelier, straight after Post Malone, and I Had Some Help next.
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1: 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Honestly, if you spot us out and about, please do give us a wave, toot the horn, and do not miss KMFM breakfast on Friday morning, because Robin Noomi will reveal the final Tons of Tins total. Thank you so, so much for making a difference to families across Kent who will need it most. Don't forget to give our team a wave. You've been amazing. Thank you. And thank you for always listening to KMFM. I'm glad you're loving the tunes this evening. Lots of you getting in touch. I've got Alex Warren lined up, Kygo as well, after Mr. Harry Styles next.
2: 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A huge thank you to everyone who got involved in Tons of Tins this year.
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0: good. Jungle back on 74 on Kent's radio station, KMFM. Just come up to 7 o'clock. You're just minutes away from Floorfiller Anthems with Rob. He's going to kick things off with another and talk to you next.
1: 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You. Yeah, you. Listening to the radio. Up to whatever. We just wanted to let you know there's a lotto draw coming up and...
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0: Busy still in Canterbury on Pin Hill, Roderstown and Broad Street, and on the M20 Operation Brock is still in place. Coastbound between Junction 8 and 9.
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10: 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This is Rob Wells. Welcome to Floor Filler Anthems. 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

0: How goes it? Hope you're right. First day of August, payday yesterday. Have you already spent all the money? Are you barbecuing right now? I mean, I'm looking out the window where I'm doing the show from. It looks a bit cloudy tonight, but so I'm all right about that. I spent like the middle of this week kind of pricing up aircon in my house before realizing that I'd have to take a small mortgage out, you know. It's very expensive to buy aircon if you can get it right now. If you know, you know. So maybe just a big fan for heat wave number 5, which is being predicted in a couple of weeks' time. Lovely. Swedish House Mafia, we'll do Flo Rida, and then we're bringing you my weekend's hottest track, and it is super, super hot from DOD. Stay there.
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2: 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Monday morning, the Summer Money Drop, week one of three, will commence. 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I mean, I'm pretty sure you could find something to do with 1,500 quid, am I wrong? 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Monday morning, Noomi and I will get you in the loop, but make sure you are locked to KMFM Breakfast to be the first person on that list. Hugel, Jamiroquai, Pitbull, Noisy, all ready to go. As we continue, Floor Filler Anthems, the other side of this, don't move.
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0: Saturday night across Kent. No reason for you to turn off the radio. We're going to pause for like 2 minutes and then we're going to get back into the hits like Show Me Love from Steve Angello, Mojo, Lady Hear Me Tonight, Second C, and Everybody's Addicted to the next track I'm about to play. Keep it here to hear Prosper and Cloon, Free Your Mind. 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

0: 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Second seat I want to fill from KMFM. This is Rob. Hope your weekend's been going okay. And it's barbecue time tonight, isn't it? Shortly. Come on, please tell me that you are wrapping up a barbecue and discussing whether or not you're going to clean it tonight or clean it tomorrow morning. That's what Saturday night's all about, right? I'm going to continue the hits with a guy that had a little bit of a tricky time at Tomorrowland on night two. Apparently they cut his set short this time last week. And he couldn't tell his face not to be cross about it. And fair play to him. Calvin Harris, I'm Not Alone. We'll do DOD, Flow Rider, and Disco Lines next.
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0: 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Thanks ever so much if you're involved in that, by the way. Right, Old School and Anthems, we do them in a way that no other radio station can. 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
0: My favourite part of the show, hopefully it's yours as well, because we chuck it back in the day and bring some oldies back out of the vinyl and CD collection. One of these had to have a little bit of love when we got it ready for the show tonight. And you can probably guess which one it is when you hear it. Let's go, Blockbuster, and the very last tune you are going to be reaching for the air drums. We'll get to that after this. It's an oldie, it's a classic, but we still love it so much. Daft Punk, this is one more.

0: sorry, how just how good did that sound? Safri Duo and Played Alive, the bongo song. Love it. Don't forget, you can always make suggestions of the tracks that we play in part of the show. We make a lot of it up from your suggestions, and then we end up in like this wormhole of discovering other tunes as well. So you massively feed into this part of the show. If you're not following us at KMFM Official, you can WhatsApp us or drop us a social message. Let us know the tune that you want to hear. Our next week's show, we'd love to get it on for you. Right, Becky Hill, another 54 Ultra. Talk to you. It's coming up in a moment. Stay there. It's KMFM.
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0: played to you, DJ Fresh, also Becky Hill there tonight. In concert next Saturday in Canterbury. You could be there. Make sure you're listening to Claire Lawson tomorrow morning at 11 a.m. to win tickets in. Right, Calvin Harris and Ian McVicar ready to go, as is Avicii and Black Box. Don't move. Those tunes continue next.
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0: And I'm here for it. Black Box and Right on Time, finishing off my part of Floor Filler Anthems. 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